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right now, I am the DJ. 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If you want to put your feet back on the ground, do it just like I do. 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

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Electro is the new style. Jackie and Jane, see them moving to the bass line.

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See them grooving to the bassline, funkin' on time. 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